0: I'm playing in Santa Clara this afternoon. It's 104.3 MyFM, and moments away from your chance to winning $2,500. Listen for that keyword to celebrate America's 250th after a traffic update. Right here, right now, right here,
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2: A stall has been cleared in San Dimas on the 210 eastbound past San Dimas Avenue. All lanes open, traffic picking up away from Lone Hill. On the westbound side of the 210 in Pasadena, stall in middle lane slows you down from Mitchell-Linda out to Mission Hills. Some type of debris, it looks like it's a tire. 405 southbound G4 Devonshire, it looks like it landed in the carpool lane, and that's keeping traffic pretty slow moving off of the 5.
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Pop-up window is going to show up. 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Good luck.

up here on my gets to see Role Model at the Greek Theater October 15th. Also, waiting for photos and videos, the much anticipated wedding this weekend of Mr. and Mrs. Taylor Swift, right? It's my family.

0: That's 104.3 MyFM, 90s to now with Raph. I know everyone's all focused on the World Cup right now. Team USA playing in Santa Clara in Northern California this afternoon as we speak. 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
3: Halfway through the week. What's up? It's Courtney Lopez here. Mario is out. I'm stepping into the driver's seat. So much radio fun to get into. We're going to rule on a fresh case in Courtney's court in just a bit. Plus, lots of buzz to catch you up on. And we'll dig into our mentions to see what's on your mind. Play all of your favorite music. And we're just a few songs away from honoring a good deed. So turn it up. You're on with Courtney Lopez.

0: King.
1: Hey, you're on with Mario and Courtney Lopez. I'm here with producer Frazier to tell us what is new on TV and streaming. What's up?
2: Elle on Prime Video, a prequel series to Legally Blonde. It follows a teenage Elle Woods in high school as she becomes the pink-loving icon that we all know.
1: I love that this is back. Such a cult classic.
2: Worst Neighbor Ever on Netflix, a true crime docuseries about nightmare neighbors from scams to shocking acts of revenge.
1: I've watched this and it's terrifying.
2: Oh, so there's like multiple seasons of this.
1: Oh, there's multiple, multiple terrible
2: neighbors. A lot of bad neighbors.
1: Yes.
2: And Summer 36 on Netflix, a French drama set in 1930s Nice, where four women from different worlds get tangled up in a murder at a Riviera hotel.
1: Ooh, I love a good murder in 1933.

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0: Okay, add on with Mario on Facebook and X, add on with Mario Lopez on Instagram. We love hearing from you guys. It's Courtney Lopez here. Questions, comments, whatever you got. Find anything good, Frazier, read it to me.
1: This is from at Lena Dundon. Hey, Cordo.
0: Oh, God.
1: Where's Mario? Also, I apologize for calling you Cordo, but Mario said the people have spoken.
0: Are you the people?
1: I'm not the people.
0: Mario is out right now.
1: Outo. Mario's
0: outo. He's outo because he calls me Cordo. I fired him, oh.
2: Coming up. More Mario Lopez coming up.
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Now, with temperatures rising as we approach the hottest months of the year, AAA is reminding us of their hot weather checklist. 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
2: You're on with Courtney Lopez. Mario is out. Get out. So I'm in control. And I'm asking, do you have vacation FOMO?
3: Is that like I feel like I'm going to miss out on it?
2: Yes.
3: Kind
2: of. Well, new research shows over half of us return from vacation more exhausted than when we left.
3: Always.
2: Hello. I need a vacation from the vacation.
3: Even worse for you guys because you have three kids.
2: Oh, it's nonstop. It's not a vacation for us.
3: No.
2: It's not a vacation until I give them a melatonin and they go to sleep. More people saying that staycations feel more like a real vacation, just a lot less stressful. No airport lines, no traffic jams, no crowds. But the key is to detach from work and your usual routine and make yourself treat it like a real vacation. And the thing that I love about California is there's so many places that we could stay and go around here. I'm down with a staycation.
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1: It's been a thrilling day so far at the World Cup with a pair of come-from-behind victories. Belgium rallies down 2-0 to take down Senegal 3-2.
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0: on with Courtney Lopez. And listen, no secret, we all love our pets a little bit, probably in an unhealthy way, but that's okay. But it turns out it's never been more expensive to be a pet parent, okay? According to the new research that reveals just how much it's costing people, just food and treats are often over $100 a month, okay? But they found that when you add up all the routine expenses for a dog or cat, it averages about $4,200 a year. Now, that covers everything from food to vet visits and grooming, but it adds up to more than $50,000 over a 12-year lifespan. What dog is this? Because I would welcome this dog in a heartbeat.
1: I feel like, by the way, I have a dog who's 13 currently. I also have a dog who's 10 currently, and I have a dog who's 4. So I've spent, I think the one that's 13, I've definitely spent more than $50,000 in that period of time, easily.
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1: MyFM. Hey, you're on with Mario and Courtney Lopez, taking a sec to highlight someone doing some good deed in the world. Frazier, who are we honoring with our good deed, Lopez-y?
2: A sixth grader in Georgia named Mia Perry. She recently won a creative writing contest with a poem about her rescue dog, Finn. Instead of just celebrating her big win at home, she wanted to share the love with the animals at the Humane Society. With a little help from her mom, they scored a donation of 12 boxes of pet-friendly Dogster ice cream and threw an epic Paws in Paradise party. The adoptable dogs got to spend the day outside living their best lives and enjoy their ice cream, all while the shelter used the fun event to inspire new foster families in the community. Celebration and fun allowed Mia to make the most of both her passion for writing as well as her passion for animals.
1: You know, we love this because we love dogs.
2: That's amazing.
1: I would have gave them ice cream.
2: I saw something similar to this on it was Facebook or Instagram or something, but this animal shelter was trying to get people to adopt dogs, and they did this sleepover thing where people could come in and they basically spent the night in the cage or the crate with, because they're bigger crates or whatever, with the dog that they were thinking about adopting. And then the next day, like, a bunch of them got adopted.
1: No, I love that. It was awesome.
0: Mario Lopez will be right back.
1: Families across Latin America and the Caribbean are struggling to feed their kids. 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

on with Courtney Lopez. A little more music, and we're going to take up a new case in Courtney's court. Back to rule on today's case shortly. In the meantime, if you have a song you want to hear, just drop into our mentions over on X at On With Mario. 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

0: Lopez. Mario is out today, so you will not hear me call myself Cordo.
1: You just did.
0: You will not hear me call myself Cordo, I said. I'm with producer Frazier, who's got a new fresh case in Courtney's court. So let's get to that.
2: All right, this one is from Cheryl in Texas. I recently was on a four-hour flight sitting next to a couple who took PDA to the next level for the entirety of this flight. The woman was sitting in his lap, laying over his lap, nonstop makeout sessions, and heavy petting. The woman's feet kept touching my legs. I'm all for love, but I found this disgusting and flat-out rude. Others near me seemed bothered as well. Am I wrong, or is that just completely unacceptable?
0: You know, I'm not against PDA. I do it with my husband, and we probably...
2: You rub his ET foot here in front of me.
0: Every day.
2: Yeah.
0: Every day. But this is a little much. This is just a little too much. And when your feet start to touch somebody else, that's... Come on now. That can't happen.
2: Planes are tight spaces.
0: That's not okay.
2: Come on.
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1: 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You are on with Mario and Courtney Lopez, and Olivia Rodrigo returns to our Mario Music Minute with the release of her brand new album. You seem pretty sad for a girl so in love. Well, this is her third studio album, and she says the album features a lot of sad love songs. The first single, Drop Dead, has been climbing the charts, and here's a little sample.

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2: Hey, you're on with Courtney Lopez. Mario's out, so it's just me and Frazier hanging with you as we dig into the buzz, because Stevie Wonder is clapping back at his doubters.
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0: 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In the meantime, more music. 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

0: You are on with Mario and Courtney Lopez. It's almost time to head out, but not before we get to one last thing. So Bon Jovi is giving fans a chance to be a part of their upcoming tour. In a post on his Instagram, frontman John Bon Jovi asked fans to submit videos of them singing the group song Living on a Prayer for a chance to be featured as part of the visuals for their Forever tour. That's so cool. He says they're currently in the pre-production part of the process, and anyone interested can submit their videos on bonjovi.com/livingonaprayer.
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2: Have you ever interacted with a celebrity online? Text in at 31043.
3: I have, and I never thought that he would actually respond to me.
2: Oh, girl.
3: And he did when I messaged him.
2: Shamar Moore,
3: no.
4: Does your husband know about this?
3: He knows because I screamed. When the message came through.
2: So this is recent, okay, right?
3: This is recent.
2: All right, let's get a little hinty-winty. Hot.
3: Bow tie.
2: Oh, Alfonso Ribeiro.
3: No, Carlton. No.
4: Daniel
3: no.
4: Craig?
3: No.
5: Huh.
2: Bill Nye?
3: It's the real one.
2: Oh, wait. Bill Nye, science guy.
3: No.
2: Oh.
3: Blippi.
2: Oh, God.
3: The
2: no,
3: Blippi.
2: You got paid to do a Blippi appearance or something. So that's why he interacted
3: with
2: you.
3: This is the real Blippi. No. This is the actual Blippi.
2: So the Blippi you worked with wasn't real?
5: Are there a lot of fake Blippis going around?
2: It's a problem, John. I'm going to need to see some ID, Blippi. There's a lot of fake Blippis out there right now.
3: I got to meet the Blippi that's out on tour.
2: Okay. What is TV Blippi?
3: There's the real Blippi.
2: Am I in trouble for saying this?
3: Maybe. So I messaged him and I thanked him for, you know, what he does.
2: For my service?
3: Like, my nephew loves his show and I got to meet the cast and all of this. And he responded.
2: Oh my God.
3: And then he started following me and now we chat all the time, which is so amazing. It's so fun.
2: What is a Blippi again?
3: Blippi, he does.
2: It's a person? Is it a middle-aged white man?
3: He's not middle-aged.
2: Okay.
3: He's younger.
2: Younger guy?
3: Yeah.
2: Do you think he's into you?
3: No. He's,
2: all right.
3: No. No. And
2: you
3: he knows I'm married.
2: Do you have that conversation with Blippi? You let Blippi know you're married?
3: Well, we follow each other.
2: Because you felt something was happening?
3: I know that he has someone. So.
2: He's got someone special?
3: No, it's not like that. I started screaming and I FaceTimed my sister Britt when he started following me. And
2: does
3: I was like,
2: Blippi have any baby bloppies?
3: Not that I know of.
2: No.
3: But it was so cool.

0: It is Valentine. Good morning, Jill.
1: Good morning.
0: How are you?
1: I'm good. I have some really good news.
0: What's that, babe?
1: I got my MRI results back.
0: Oh, Leilani told me.
1: Oh, she did?
0: Yeah.
1: Oh.
0: She told me last night at dinner because you had told her, I guess.
1: I texted her, yes.
0: Yeah, I'm not saying it. It's your business.
1: No new lesions.
2: That's great.
1: Yeah,
0: no new lesions.
1: The ones that are there are stable. Yeah. So, haven't grown.
0: Oh,
1: same
0: girl,
1: as my
0: great.
1: Last MRI. So, we're just so thankful.
0: Oh, that's awesome. I'm so happy to hear that.
1: Yeah.
0: What am I hearing?
2: Oh. He's having a secret.
3: Are you hearing my meeting?
2: He's having a secret meeting.
0: Because we're on the West Coast, right? So on the East Coast right now, it's a little bit past 8 o'clock in the morning. And John also does TikTok radio on the side.
3: Yeah.
0: It's a little side hustle. And so they're having a Zoom meeting right now. John's in the Zoom meeting while we're on the air.
3: As someone with ADHD, hearing one conversation in my ear and one conversation in the other ear is the hardest thing I've ever had.
0: Just repeat what they're saying in your ear. Go ahead.
3: Well, right now they literally just started the meeting, but I'm going to have to give a report soon, so that'll be interesting.
0: You have to give a report?
1: Like,
0: on this meeting?
3: It's kind of an important meeting.
2: Why didn't you think this through? Take it in the other room or something?
1: John.
2: Like,
1: we're okay. We can handle it.
0: Hold on a second.
3: This is the job, though. Yeah? Yeah,
0: thank you. Why didn't somebody say, hey, I'm in the air in Los Angeles.
2: Yeah, yeah.
0: I can't be in that meeting.
3: Yeah, well, I don't know. It seemed like an important meeting, so I'd rather be half in.
2: But so now you're doing a poor job on the show and a poor job in this meeting.
3: Who said that? You interrupted
2: with your noise.
0: This isn't even a show.
3: Wait, this is not a show. Hold on, they just said my name.
0: Okay, sorry.
3: Who knows?
2: Now we have to be quiet. We're live.
1: Oh, I can't wait to hear your presentation.
2: I cannot.
0: We're not going to do... We're doing our radio show, Jill.
3: What if we double air the presentation?
0: Guys, we do not sit in here and listen to other radio shows when you have your own to do. So we're not going to listen to his presentation when we're supposed to be presenting. He's supposed to do the traffic in a second. I guarantee you he can't do that.
2: Oh, this is going to be wild.
3: Oh, that's going to be tough. It's going to be tough, but we'll see what we can do.
0: All right. It's Valentine in the morning. Good morning to you. 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

0: It is Valentine of the morning. Michael, good morning.
1: Good morning. How you doing today?
0: I'm doing all right, my man. How are you doing?
1: I'm great. Nice to talk to you.
0: All right. What are you? You're not sitting in the potty or something, are you? I don't know. Just I'm great.
1: No.
0: There was a weirdness to that. I'm great.
2: Felt like a stretch to me.
0: Was it a stretch?
1: Yeah, it was a shift. It was a shift.
0: Yeah, fair
2: a
0: play.
2: Shift? Oh my god.
3: Oh. What? Shift.
1: No.
0: A stretch.
3: Got it.
1: It's like I'm sitting. I'm just sitting in my car.
0: Oh, sitting, see? Now it's the car. All right. Do you talk to people on the potty sometimes? Like, if you get a phone call, do you guys answer it, Jill?
2: Depending on who it is.
0: It's okay, Michael. Your turn will be coming. Depends who it is?
2: Depends who it is.
0: Right.
2: This might be weird, but I will FaceTime my nieces.
0: What?
3: What?
2: Because.
3: Worst answer.
2: They FaceTime me and I'm right in the middle of something.
3: Oh my god.
2: And now more often than not, they're surprised if I'm not in the bathroom when they FaceTime me.
0: Oh god, they think something's wrong if you're not on the potty. John, would you answer the phone on the potty?
4: It depends who it is.
0: Yeah. Who's the answer? Am I an answer?
4: I would not answer you on the potty.
0: Jill an answer?
4: I don't think anyone at work I would answer on the potty.
0: Okay,
4: that
0: gotcha.
4: Feels like a line.
0: Olivia?
4: Yeah.
0: Okay.
4: Yeah, I'd answer her on the potty. Olivia,
0: Brian.
4: My mom.
0: Or your mom. Brian, are you a potty person?
5: No one ever. My wife, my parents,
0: my sisters.
5: I would never talk to someone while I'm using the bathroom.
4: No.
5: What's wrong with you people?
0: Laura?
6: Oh my gosh. I like FaceTime people.
0: That's
6: like,
0: what you do.
6: I'm a Jill.
0: Gets her
6: like,
0: best work done.
6: Yeah, and it doesn't matter what's going on.
2: Mm-hmm. Okay.
6: You know, I just say to people, I'm just letting you know this is what's happening. If you hear things, feel free to exit at any time.
0: Michael, what about you? You a potty talker?
1: Gotta be a close friend.
0: Gotta be a close friend.
4: Yeah, right. that's where I'm at.
0: All right, gotta be a close friend. Okay,
2: Is this why you called, Michael?
1: Yeah, I just thought I'd fill you guys in.
2: Okay, we appreciate it.
1: Absolutely. Have a great day.
0: All right, talk to you in the potty next time, too.
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0: My Fab, it is Valentine in the morning. Hey, good morning, Diane.
1: Hi, Valentine. How are you doing?
0: What's new in your life?
1: Oh, I'm so excited. After 42 years being in escrow, I finally retired. Yay, I'm so excited.
0: How long were you working?
1: 42 years in escrow. I started when I was like 10. Maybe I was 5.
0: God, it's so funny. You worked in the escrow world, and it seems like you've been in escrow for 42 years. Escrow joke. That's wild. Good for your retirement. What do you got planned to do in retirement?
1: I'm just going to try and relax a bit. I told my husband, just give me a few months to decompress after being in escrow for so long and so stressful and whatnot. Actually, today was my first day. I didn't be alarmed, didn't have to wake up. And my husband's like, honey, don't you have to wake up to go to work? I'm like, oh, that's right. I forgot you retired.
0: That's funny. Good for you. And you guys got the financial wherewithal that retirement's going to be okay for the two of you?
1: Yes. Fortunately, yes.
0: Wow, smart. Is he still working or is he retired?
1: He's a retired detective with LAPD, but he still works 2 days just, you know, off duty for international.
2: My dad did the same thing when he retired. He took a little bit of time off, but then he went back and he did backgrounds and he wanted to get back to work.
1: Yes. My husband, he doesn't like just to sit around. He loves to work and stuff. Anyway, I do want to tell you, I'm a longtime listener. I was

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1: That's right. Thank you so much. I appreciate
0: Thank you,
1: it.
0: Love.
1: Can I please be on your Christmas card list?
0: Yes, you can. Hang tight. We'll get you all set, all right?
1: All right. Thank you so much. Love you guys.
0: Love you too. Hang on.
2: Valentine in the morning.
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2: Helen Slater, who starred as Supergirl in the movie from 1984, she is praising Millie Alcock's portrayal in the new Supergirl film, calling her fierce, strong, and great with excellent comedic timing. She also said iconic heroes should evolve through reinterpretations to stay relevant for new generations. And look, I still have no idea what is happening. I don't know what is exactly confirmed. Multiple news outlets are confirming different things about Taylor Swift and Travis Kelce's wedding. Me personally, I still stand by my thoughts that it's a huge decoy. And they are either already married or they're going to be getting married somewhere else. But let me tell you what has been confirmed, and I put that in quotes. The New York Post has confirmed that tonight is the rehearsal dinner for 100 people inside a theater in Madison Square Garden. And then ABC News is confirming that there's going to be performances by Paul McCartney, Stevie Nicks, and Tim McGraw at the reception. I'm also hearing Lana Del Rey is performing. We know that a massive castle is being built inside Madison Square Garden. We've seen the pieces that are being put together. There's also a ton of these huge pallets being taken inside Madison Square Garden that say Garden Party on it. So people are thinking she's recreating the proposal that Travis did when he proposed to Taylor in the backyard. It looked like a beautiful garden. It looks like it's happening, you guys. We'll find out maybe eventually one day. I'm Jill with the Entertainment Headlines on Valentine in the Morning.

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0: me.
1: 104.3 MyFab, it is Valentine in the morning. John has put together a comprehensive list of what's going on in the month of July.
2: Long awaited. Round of applause.
0: He started the clap
1: for himself.
2: Sometimes you got to start your own round of applause, you know?
1: By the way, today's July 2nd.
2: That's okay. We can still look at what's coming up in the month of July because we're halfway through 2026, guys. So let's start with sports. Of course, we've been in World Cup mode for a very long time, and it's going to run into the 19th of this month. Now, the Tour de France starts this weekend. The MLB All-Star Game is July 14th. Golf's Open Championship starts the 16th. And the WNBA All-Star Game, Jill, is July 25th.
3: Yes, I can't wait.
2: Yeah, kind of a big summer for sports. Now, movies, this is where things get insane, guys. In the theaters this month, out today, we have Minions and Monsters.
1: I'm looking forward to that.
2: I really am
1: looks
2: as
1: cute.
2: Well.
1: Looks cute.
2: Honestly, really great.
1: Did you see the Minions sing-off they were doing the other
2: day? Yes, how they were doing American Idol in Minionese.
1: So good.
2: The best. Let's see. The Moana live action comes out the 10th. The Odyssey with Matt Damon and Zendaya.
1: Looks good.
2: That comes out the 17th. And to close it all off, Spider-Man Brand New Day comes out on the 31st of this month.
1: What?
2: I didn't like the way you said, This will be the biggest movie of the year.
4: Yeah. It's going to be great. Yeah.
2: It's going to be huge.
1: Who puts that together? Who's the parent company?
3: Disney. Marvel?
1: Disney? Is it Disney?
3: Mm-hmm.
1: I have Disney stock. I hope it's huge.
2: On TV, I think this is the weakest category. We do get a Legally Blonde prequel series, L, that comes on Amazon Prime. That's already starting today. The Disney Plus exclusive episode of The Simpsons comes out on Friday. And then we're getting the Netflix adaptation of Little House on the Prairie. That comes out on the 9th. And then we end with our favorite category, holidays. Can't really think of any big holidays, but if I really had to pick one out, we can go to America's 250th birthday this weekend.
1: Yay! Woo-hoo!
2: The 4th of July. 250 years since the adoption of the Declaration of Independence, ladies and gentlemen. And then right after that, on Sunday, is National Bikini Day.
3: Aw, oh, man.
1: What was that
3: I thought
1: for?
3: He was going to say it's my birthday.
1: National Bikini Day. You thought he was going to say it's Jill's birthday.
2: We weren't there yet. That was coming up.
1: That was coming.
2: The report is also Jill's birthday on Sunday. Woo!
3: Thank you.
1: National
3: thank
1: Bikini
3: you.
1: Day. You going to wear a bikini in that dipping pool?
3: Yeah, my birthday?
1: Soon?
3: Yes. No, my family will be over.
1: Okay.
2: And that is your July, ladies and gentlemen.
1: Thank you, John. God, it was worth the wait.
2: I knew it would be.
1: I meant that. Why do you assume everything's sarcasm?
2: It's complete.
1: Thank you, John. Thank you. And congrats on Spider-Man. That's a big deal for you.
2: Thank you.
1: All right. Let's get a check of that morning traffic, see what's going on.
2: All right. On the 405 southbound at Getty Center Drive, we have a large pothole in the Sepulveda Pass. It's in that right lane right now. It looks like there's several vehicles on the right shoulder. Some of them may have hit this pothole, so definitely keep your eyes peeled if you're on that 405 south near the Sepulveda Pass. Traffic is stop and go from Sherman Way. And then in Elysian Park on the 110 freeway southbound at Academy, we have a stalled Metro bus. Third lane from the left. It looks like it's slowing some things down quite a bit in that area, but they do look to wrap that thing up pretty soon here. I'm John Camucci. That's your traffic on Valentine in the morning.
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0: Paula, Jenny, Dracula, 632. It's 104.3 MyFam. It is Valentine the morning. Today's dumb game has a fun little twist to it. Brian, would you like to present the twist to people?
1: We're going to be playing American Trivia in honor of America's 250th birthday.
0: Proud to be an American.
1: And you get to phone a Franklin. Ben Franklin will be standing by.
2: The Ben Franklin. Wow.
3: Hello, people. I'm Ben Franklin.
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2: Right now. Some good news in Santa Clarita on the 14 freeway southbound, right at Placerita. What was this street, Jill? Placerita? Placerita Canyon Road. Nice. Got it right the first time. We have a stall there that was blocking some things. About 15 minutes in that area. That stall has now been cleared, so it looks like traffic is definitely improving in that area. In Corona on the 91 westbound right after Lincoln Avenue, we got a crash on the right shoulder. This time, two vehicles slowing things down about 5 to 10 minutes in that Corona 91 area. I'm John Camucci. That's your traffic on Valentine in the morning.
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4: All right, it is 6:39. The weather today, sunny this afternoon, temp 70s to low 80s, 59 Duarte, 62 in Orange. Jill's got the entertainment headlines. Cool Manoop.
5: A Game of Thrones star is about to become an action star. I'll tell you who coming up at 6:50.
4: I always have fun when I go. Jill's got the entertainment headlines coming up. I don't know if you noticed, but every day I say coming up differently.
5: You do.
4: Yeah, I know. Listen for it. It's exciting, right?
5: I enjoy it.
4: Headlines, coming up.
6: That was a fun one.
4: Coming up. It's just a fun little thing I do in my head. All right, today's dumb game. Ladies and gentlemen, who's in charge? John Camucci?
2: Yes. Let's play Phone a Franklin. Let's get someone on the line, and then you're going to have two questions that you need to get right in order to win these tickets.
4: Good morning, Armando from Mission Viejo.
7: Good morning. Woo.
4: My man, ooh, welcome right. to Phone a Franklin. I'm proud to be an American. Are you ready to play, sir?
7: Yes, sir, I'm ready.
2: Armando, right. How confident are you in your USA trivia?
7: I think I'll survive.
2: All right, well, we just need two correct. And remember, you do get one Phone a Franklin.
4: Are we also deporting people who lose? Is that part of this game?
8: It's not part of it.
4: Okay, so sorry. Right, we're all good. No one gets kicked out. Okay.
8: Otherwise, some people in the studio might not.
4: Yes. Laura is on the way out.
2: She's not with us today. She failed the test this morning. All right, Armando, you ready?
7: Yes.
2: All right, here comes your very first question. In what city was the Declaration of Independence signed?
4: Oh, my God.
7: Philadelphia.
2: Armando, you're on the board with one correct already.
7: All right. I like this.
4: Not just... Can Franklin talk?
8: Yeah, Franklin's welcome to speak at any time.
4: Thank you very much.
2: Careful.
4: Not just signed, but also adopted in the city of Philadelphia. Oh. People get that one wrong all the time. They think the signed and adopted thing were the same instance, but they weren't actually separate. It was adopted July 4th.
5: Oh.
4: 1776.
7: Thank you, Franklin. Yes. Thank you, Franklin.
4: Signed the form that we all see, that big, big... picture that we've grown up with was actually, I believe, August 2nd of 1776, when most people were signatory to it.
2: I feel like we shouldn't have given Franklin unlimited minutes on this Phone a Franklin plan.
4: Well, there you go.
7: Yeah.
2: All right, Armando, here comes your second question. What was the first national park in the United States and the world?
7: First national park in the United States.
2: Correct.
8: Phone a Franklin if you want help.
4: Yes, you've got to phone a Franklin. Why would you not phone me?
7: Do I trust Franklin, then?
4: Wow. Sure do. You better trust Franklin. I'm a founding father.
8: Dude.
4: Phone a Franklin, you tool.
7: Phone a Franklin. Just phone a Franklin. Yeah. You there?
4: Hello?
7: Hi, Franklin. We have a question.

0: Yes.
1: I'm sorry, who is this?
0: This is your friend, Carrie.
1: Oh, Carrie, yes, yes. Oh, Carrie, a fascinating question. I'm very much in touch with that country myself. I actually was a signator of the Treaty of Paris. So I would tell you the country in question that gifted the Statue of Liberty, Lady Liberty, as I like to call her. Some people call her Muchacha de Liberté. That would be France.
0: Oh, oui, oui, my friend. Thank you so much.
1: You're very welcome.
0: John, I'm going to lock in France.
2: All right, locking in France is correct, Carrie. Congratulations. Yay! That's two in a row.
1: So Carrie, she goes too.
3: You go too. You won a pair of sold out tickets to see Sienna Spyro. Congratulations.
0: Thank you guys so much.
1: God, I really just want to keep on playing and playing and playing. If anybody wants a prize, it seems pretty easy this game, doesn't it?
2: We can keep going.
1: 866-544-MYFM, 866-544-6936. Carrie, what are you doing today? What are the plans today?
0: We are actually in the car heading to the airport. We are going to fly to Charleston, South Carolina for the 4th of July.
1: Oh, wow. Charleston, South Carolina. Beautiful area. Love that. Fascinating story about Charleston. Oh, sorry. Carrie, hang tight. We'll get you all set. Have a great time, okay?
0: All right. Okay. Thank you, guys.
1: All right. Thanks. Hang on. Let's play Phone a Franklin with Jill.
3: Oh, ooh. I don't know.
1: Yes.
3: I don't know if you want to.
1: Yes. John, are you ready?
2: I'm ready.
3: Oh, no.
2: Jill, in what year did America declare its independence?
1: What?
3: 1776.
2: 1776 is correct.
1: Spell it.
3: Spell 1776.
2: All right, let's step hard, it up a little bit.
1: Yeah. Okay. Yeah. Fire in the hole, John.
2: Name the three branches of government.
1: Oh, this tripped up somebody one time.
3: I think
1: before.
3: I know, but I'd love to phone a Franklin.
2: Okay. Let's get Franklin online. Should want you. He's a bit of a yapper.
3: I heard.
2: No one's talked to him in 250 years. He's got a lot to say.
3: I didn't know he had a phone.
1: Hello.
3: Hey, Mr. Franklin. It's Jill.
1: Oh, hey, Jill. How are you?
3: I'm good. How are you doing this morning?
1: Well, these rumors are going to get started now with you calling me. Deborah, it's Jill.
3: Okay. Well, Jeff and Deborah are talking in the other room, so.
1: Oh, really?
3: Hey, I've got a question for you. Hold on. My friend John's going to repeat it. I already forgot it. Name the three.
2: Conference call here. Name the three branches of government, Jill.
3: Yeah, thanks. Can you help me out with that, man?
1: What was the question again?
3: Name the three branches of government.
1: Well, Jill, it's funny, you know, when we established our independence in 1776, we had not yet formed the Constitution. We had not decided these branches of government, so we all had to get together afterwards and be part of that. And I was also a signator of that. I was a signator of the Treaty of Paris, aforementioned to a lady I talked to earlier. You may know her or not. And then, of course, the Declaration of Independence and the U.S. Constitution.
3: Do you mind if I just jump in real quick and give you what I think it might be?
1: Yes, please. Let's hear what you think it is.
3: So, judicial, definitely. Legislative. And executive.
1: Well, you can stay in America. Executive, legislative, and judicial.
2: Oh. I thought I was playing. That's Ben Franklin. I'm playing this game. I'm asking you the questions here.
3: Oh.
4: Wow.
3: Wow.
4: He's feeling left out.
3: Sorry, John.
2: You cut me out of that phone call.
3: I'm so sorry, John.
1: It's been cut back.
2: Ben Franklin got carried away over there.
3: I forgot we were on a three-way call.
2: Leave the two of you guys together.
1: And... John, I know you're correct, Jill.
3: That's my answer, John.
2: Okay, correct. Yes.
3: Yes.
1: You win.
3: I was nervous.
1: But nobody's pressing the win button, so...
3: Oh,
1: yeah.
3: Oh, I don't win anything.
4: Jill doesn't need a whole
1: bit. Got it. Okay, hey, Peter, good morning. How are you today?
5: Hey, guys. How's it going? I'm doing all right.
1: Well,
5: getting
1: welcome
5: for the fourth, trying to do one last day of work here.
1: Good for you. We're doing God's work on the radio right now. Because everybody's out of town, our boss is out of town, all the other radio shows are out of town, so we're just having fun. So here we go for a nice little prize.
5: Yeah.
1: Little trivia. Here we go.
2: Peter, name the presidents that are carved into Mount Rushmore.
1: Oh, God, dude. Phone a Franklin.
5: All right, let's go with... Oh, man, this is a tough one. Roosevelt.
2: Mm-hmm.
5: There's Lincoln.
2: Correct.
5: George Washington.
2: All right.
5: Jefferson.
2: Let's go, Peter.
1: Nice. Whoa. Let's go.
3: Good job.
2: Peter, your second question. Which founding father appears on the $100 bill?
5: You know, I'm going to have to call Franklin on this one.
3: All right.

0: Hello.
1: Hello. Hi, Mr. Franklin. I thought I was going to go to voicemail. How are you?
0: I'm doing all right. I'm getting a lot of phone calls, oddly, this morning. A lot of phone calls. And I was just going to go for a walk on Market Street.
1: I love that place. You got to do it, man.
0: What can I do for you, my friend?
1: Hey, pal. I love your photo. You're on the 100, right?
0: Oh, my photo. I got to tell you, when I sat for that photo, I felt like maybe I looked like somebody who had his parking spot stolen. I just didn't feel like I gave it the best look. But the U.S. Mint said, fantastic, great job. So, yes, that's me. That's me on the $100 bill, Ben Franklin. Man.
1: I love it, Benjamin. You guys, oh, man. You made history.
0: I did, yes. People love my bennies. You know, when you find me in your pocket, it's a good day.
1: Hey, I'm going to have to do that, pal. I'm going to do that this weekend.
0: All right.
2: Hey, Peter.
0: I'll see you later. Bye-bye now.
2: You got an answer for our question?
1: That's got to be Benjamin Franklin.
2: It's all about the Benjamin Franklin.
3: Does Peter get tickets too?
4: Yes, he
3: all
4: does.
3: All right,
4: after
3: Peter.
4: What he just went through, of course.
3: You have also won a pair of sold-out tickets to see Sienna Spyro at the Wiltern on November 10th.
1: Oh my gosh, you guys are the best. I'm definitely taking that day off. Forget about everything else.
0: Ben Franklin feels used and cheapened by you people. I'm not just a piece of history. I'm not a piece of history meat.
4: Thank you for everything. I mean, you know, founding the country and,
0: yes,
4: and what you did for us today.
0: Yes.
2: And the fire department and the post office. Yes.
0: Thank you.
3: Yeah.
2: Electricity.
0: Your
2: and
0: lightning
2: bifocals.
0: Rods, people. The bifocals. Yes, everything.
3: Thank you, Ben.
0: The little flippers you use to swim across the water.
3: That
0: you know, I invented some of those and went across the Charles River with those back in the day.
4: That I haven't used those in a while, but thank you.
2: See
4: thank
2: how much you can do without the internet, though? They just had, like, time on their hands. You know what I mean?
0: I made stuff, John.
2: Yeah.
0: I did stuff, and I found a couple of ladies in Paris when I hung out of Versailles.
2: I'd love to hear that.
0: Tommy Jefferson really went wild over there. Tommy was out of control. Hey, Peter, good talk, buddy.
1: You too, guys. God bless. God bless America.
0: God bless America. God bless you. We'll see you on the other side. This is 104.3 MyFM. Ow. Give me your best Britney joke. Go ahead.

0: Before you go, there's something I want you to have.
1: Oh, it's beautiful. But wait a minute, isn't this...
0: Yeah, yes it is.
1: But I thought the old lady dropped it into the ocean in the air.

0: 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It's Valentine the morning. People really like that game. This has got to be the most entertaining morning I've heard from you guys in my 15 years of listening.
1: Whoa!
0: Oh, God, that's sad.
2: That's a compliment.
0: Oh, dear God. This is the most entertaining we've ever been in 15 years of listening.
3: A Benny Frank's fan out there.
1: I guess so.
3: We should bring him back more often.
1: And he's thank you here for your
3: he had to go.
0: No, he's here. He's here.
1: He had some things to do.
0: No.
3: He's
0: no.
3: With Michael Jackson in the other room standing by.
0: Toss me a penny. Oh, my God. Last night, and we're in so much trouble because we're so late already with this. Last night at memory care, my mom's memory care, they were all kind of late to karaoke. But they started even before the game ended. I'm like, you guys, the game's still on. So I had to rush over after the game to go to karaoke at my mom's memory care. And they're all singing in there and stuff like that. And I'm trying to get them to do some, like, you know, patriotic songs and stuff, and it was a nightmare.
1: They didn't want to?
0: Well, no, it's like, I'm proud to be an American, or at least I know what. I'm really getting into it and stuff. Yeah. But some kids were doing like Michael Jackson songs, and they were having a great time, these young kids, right? But I'm like, you got a real Michael Jackson in the back row and you're not even using him.
1: Do they know about Michael?
0: I don't know if they knew. I kept trying to slip trying to slip stuff in when they were doing their songs.
1: Uh-huh.
0: So they finished, then they give me the microphone to sing my standards. And the crowd goes wild. And so as I grab the mic, I'm like, yeah, Michael just wants to say that, like, you guys did really good. Bubba's and I were back here, and we just, the music and everything, you brought it all together. And just, I just want to say that from a standpoint of just me hearing me, I thought that was great. So thank you. Thank you for that. These kids were freaked out.
1: Were they?
0: They were like, what is wrong with that grown man? Why is he speaking like that? That middle-aged white man over there is talking like he thinks he's Michael Jackson.
1: Yeah, and Bubbles and yeah. all that. Yeah.
0: And then Bubbles started talking.
4: I go, and Bubbles wants to say something to you, too.
1: See, is Bubbles okay?
0: Bubbles is a weird monkey.
1: Oh, no.
0: But yeah, what a night. And how about Team USA?
3: Oh, my God. What a game.
0: What a game. What a game. Let's go. Let's go. Belgium, love the waffles, but here we come.
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1: America has spoken, and they've picked who they think the face of the United States should be. I'll tell you who he is right after traffic.
7: All right, some good news in South LA on the 110 freeway northbound at Adams Boulevard. We had a stall that was slowing some things down about 10 to 15 minutes. That stall has been cleared, so it looks like traffic's improving in the area. Right now, it's still pretty stop and go from Florence Avenue. And then we do have a crash in Fullerton. If you're on that 57 southbound right at Nutwood Avenue, there's a hit and run right along the right shoulder that has a couple of cars involved in that thing. It's only slowing some things down maybe 5 minutes in that area, but you'll see it off to the right shoulder. I'm John Camucci. That's your traffic on Valentine in the morning.
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1: A Game of Thrones star is about to become an action star. Peter Dinklage is going to star in a new action movie called The Reckoner. It's from the same director of The Furious, and it's going to be written by the same guy who wrote John Wick. We don't know anything about the plot that's being kept under wraps, but we know it will star Peter Dinklage.
0: He's going to meg all the bad guys with himself.
3: What?
0: Get it?
3: Oh, he's going to run through their legs?
0: Yeah, what's up, soccer stud?
1: And America has spoken. A new poll has chosen who people think the face of the United States should be. The person who best embodies the core values and principles of America. And it is no shock here, Tom Hanks overwhelmingly won this poll.
0: Yeah,
1: also,
0: right.
1: Dolly Parton came in the top. Keanu Reeves, Denzel Washington, Taylor Swift, The Rock, and Stephen Colbert. I'm Jill with your entertainment headlines.
0: I can get behind Tom Hanks.
1: Yeah, oh, for sure.
0: I can get behind him as the face of America.
1: Yeah.
0: Let's put him on a bill. Right? Let's
1: yes.
0: put him on something. Come on, Tommy. 7 o'clock, KBIG FM Los Angeles, 104.3 MyFM. It's Valentine morning. We do have the Battle of the Sexes coming up. You guys want to play in that? 866-544-MYFM. In that today, should you be able to phone a Franklin on that?
3: Yes, why not?

0: Olivia Dean, Man I Need, 104.3 MyFam. It is Valentine the morning, 7:07, Thursday, July 2nd, July 4th, just 2 days away. God bless America, 250 years, look at that. Wow. And I was there for the 200th. Isn't that a weird thing to say?
1: Oh.
0: Yeah. Yeah.
1: That's cool.
0: Yeah, it is, yeah.
1: Yeah.
0: Yeah. Yeah, and you guys weren't. Nobody in this room felt like what it was to celebrate 200 years in America.
2: No.
0: I felt it.
3: What did it feel like?
0: It felt good. It felt good. This feels different. That felt pretty good. Okay. Honestly, I mean, if I was being honest. 200th, it's just like there was more of a community aspect and spirit to it. Now, the partisan stuff that we have in our politics and our country is different now.
2: True that.
0: But 200 was something else. And here we go at 250, guys, in just a couple of days. Wow. All right, so is Ben Franklin part of this or no?
4: No.
0: He's not?
4: Benny is not a part
1: of
4: it.
1: Yeah, he Benny's, left.
0: Wow. Wow. Wow. All right. Today's also a chance for you to go to Vegas for the iHeartRadio Music Festival. You can win a pair of tickets to both nights. Two-night hotel stay, MGM Resort Destination, $200 gas card. 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
1: On the tens all day today. So go ahead and open it up. Get ready to tap that red microphone and let us know why you want to go to the festival.
0: That was such a big thing, like an old-time radio. On the tens. On the tens. We'll give you this. On the tens. Anybody ever say that in like real life to you? You know, when are we having lunch? On the tens. On the tens. All right, Adam, you ready?
5: I'm ready.
0: All right. World Cup Adam, we call him in the background. Big, big football fan. He's put together a special battle of the sexes.

0: It is the battle of the sexes representing the men. His name is Jacob. What's up, Jacob?
1: Hey, how's it going?
0: He lives in Cala Mesa. He's a college student, enjoys playing video games. This is Jacob. Jacob. Woo!
2: And representing the ladies, her name is Carissa. She lives in San Bernardino. She works as an HR rep and enjoys baking. Ladies and gentlemen, it's Carissa.
0: Carissa.
3: Good morning.
0: Here's how it works, Carissa. I'm going to ask you a few questions. Jacob, Jill's going to ask you the questions. Best out of three wins. Still tie. The end of regulation. We go to a not-so-tough tiebreaker question. Let us start. The World Cup Battle of the Sexes. Here we go, guys. Starting with the ladies. Which legendary reggae artist sang Three Little Birds and One Love?
3: I don't know.
0: Well, you don't know, and your echo doesn't know. What is going on? Is one of you eating the phone? What is that?
3: Is that me?
2: Okay, stop.
0: Yeah, I think it was you. Yeah, it might have been you. Okay. Or might have been Jacob. All right, the answer was Bob Marley. Bob Marley, I'm sorry.
3: Oh, I knew that.
0: All right.
2: Jacob, Bill Pullman was Will Smith and Jeff Goldblum's president in what 1996 movie?
1: Was it Independence Day?
2: Yes.
0: Oh, dear God. That's going to be for everybody that gets one right?
4: Yes.
0: Okay, moving on.
2: That's right, Jacob.
0: What hit Netflix documentary series? Okay, we're going to fix this. Who's on speakerphone?
1: It might have been me. Is it better now?
0: Yeah, it is. So stop doing what are you doing? What are you doing?
1: Thanks,
0: just so I know so we can tell listeners not to do that. What was you doing?
1: Yeah, I keep putting it on speaker so that I can hear it better. Sorry about that.
0: Yeah, just leave it on whatever it's on right now. Don't move any muscle in your beautiful body. Here we go. Carissa, what hit Netflix documentary series took over the internet during the 2020 lockdowns following the rivalry between Joe Exotic and Carol Baskin? What show was that?
3: The Tiger King.
0: Okay. That's correct.
3: I would be lying if I said I didn't try the dance.
2: Oh, good. Yeah, that was a good dance. Jacob, apple bottom jeans and boots with the fur is the outfit of choice in the song Low by what artist?
1: Is it Flo Rida?
2: Yes. That's right.
5: The spirit of Ben Franklin is still with us.
6: The show is off the rails.
5: Back in the day, Ben Franklin had some time, so he just invented bifocals. And when Adam has time, he invents new sounds for the fun of it. It's incredible.
0: Current score is 2-1, guys. Please get this wrong. What popular movie franchise starring Keanu Reeves follows an elite retired assassin who goes on a rampage after his dog is killed?
3: Oh my God, I know it. We watch it all the time. Oh my God.
0: Very small script. He hardly says many words.
3: He has like 4 movies. Yeah.
0: Right. What is that?
3: Oh my God. I forgot the name.
0: It's John Wick. That means fellas win. Nice job, buddy. Jacob, you got it. Battle of the Sexes Championship Certificate. That is yours. Also, 4-pack tickets to Raging Waters. 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Congrats, man.
1: Thank you.
0: You got it. And Carissa, as you exit the stage, this moment is entirely yours. You take it away.
3: Oh, I just want to say thanks. I've been trying to play for years now, and it was so fun.
0: Oh, thank you. We appreciate you very much. You have a great day.
3: Have
0: thanks
3: a
0: for
3: good
0: listening.
3: Day.
0: Okay, love. Take care.
3: Bye.
0: I mean, the music's not bad.
6: Yeah. It's fine. Let's get back to normal.
0: From now on. The show's normal from now on. Ben Franklin's left.
6: From now on.
0: This EDM, whatever music he's got going on in the background, is done. All right. Coming up in three things you need to know. 4th of July travel expected to start picking up today, actually. We'll tell you what the worst time is to be on the road and the worst freeways to be on in just a few minutes. But right now, John does have that traffic.
5: All right.
0: Even though it seems like that should be something he says. Now, we're going to make you wait for that part.
5: All right. In Irvine, we got a crash on the 5 freeway southbound right at Alton Parkway. It looks like it's in the Gore Point right now. A couple of vehicles involved in this thing. Only slowing traffic down about 5 to 10 minutes in that area. But we're still looking at this crash in Corona on the 91 westbound right after Lincoln Avenue. You'll see a couple of vehicles on the right shoulder there. I'm John Camucci. That's your traffic on Valentine in the morning.
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0: All right, it is 7:20. It's Valentine in the morning. 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Over 5 million people in Southern California expected to travel for the 4th of July weekend. Most are driving to their destinations. The worst times to be on the road are this afternoon, between 2 and 6, and tomorrow between noon and 7, Experts say the worst freeway to be on will be the 10, heading towards Palm Springs and Riverside.
2: Yeah, I take the 10 every day.
0: And you decided to have a 4th of July party in Riverside that we all have to go to.
2: On Saturday.
0: Well, that's on here too. Wow. In the World Cup, last night, Team USA defeated Bosnia and Herzegovina 2-0 to advance to the round of 16.
17: Seattle, we're coming back. Despite being down a man for half an hour, has beaten Bosnia and Herzegovina and has moved on to the next round of the World Cup.
0: I was so scared. Flo Balogun scored a goal in the first half of the game, later received a red card, ejected from that game. Team USA had to play down a man with 10 players for the rest of the game, but they were able to score again. We'll move on to face Belgium on Monday night. It was terrifying because he'll be out for the next game. Once you get the red card, you're out for that next game. They can try and appeal, but they probably won't. So he'll be out for the next game. We will have 11 players in the field, but in that moment, we were down to 10, and I honestly didn't think we were going to pull it off.
18: Did he deserve that red card? It looked like he was not even
0: looking. Speaking on that intelligently, bring Colin to the microphone, please.
18: Thank
0: you. Colin, did he deserve that red card, yes or no?
19: I don't think he deserved that red card. VAR looked at it all through slow motion replay, which is like not for regulations. And so I think the ref made a rash decision on that red card.
0: He should not have received it. Because in game time play, at game time speed, it's very hard to say he deserved that red card. When you slow it down, you can slow anything down and suddenly point things out.
19: Something like that, yeah.
0: Yeah, thank you. What happened? We have a great team. But happening in real time, it's hard to believe he deserved that red card.
19: Mm-hmm. Yeah.
0: What are you going to do?
19: What are you going to do? Well, I don't know.
0: But
19: I
0: they didn't park the bus, did they? They kept playing, man.
19: They kept playing.
0: Team USA, let's go.
18: Unstoppable.
0: So, Colin, who steps up now to take his spot? Because he was our leading scorer, correct?
19: He was, yeah. I think Pulisic does have to step into that role for the next game.
0: Yeah.
19: I think he can do it. I don't think it's going to be that too big of a problem.
0: But Belgium's a good team.
19: They're a good team, but they're
0: ranked
19: old.
0: Higher than us. We are faster. He's right. We're more athletic. We're faster. Belgium's always there. They're actually technically ranked higher than us in the World Cup rankings, right?
19: Yes, but they do have a few young players. They have Jeremy Doku on the left, who's like the best winger in the world.
0: Oh, really?
19: They have De Bruyne, who's the best midfielder on his day.
0: Okay.
19: They still have some great players that we got to watch
0: out for. So it's going to be a good game.
19: It'll be a great game.
0: All right, thank you for that update, Colin.
19: Yes.
18: That was amazing. That was so impressive.
2: That was great.
18: What do we need you for?
0: Because he's my son.
18: That was so good.
0: You don't get him unless I'm here.
18: He's doing that again next hour.
0: No.
18: Absolutely.
0: Well, I did so great. Impressive. Ben Franklin could do some stuff. Boom! John, what's trending in music?
20: So last Friday, Justin Bieber dropped a surprise album. It was his Weekend 1 Coachella set from earlier this year, which is something people have wanted for a long time, essentially since the minute he performed it. Well, yesterday on his socials, he said this Friday we're going to get the set from Weekend 2. Now, everybody knows Weekend 2 was where it was at this year. It was leagues better than Weekend 1, in my opinion. So tonight, we're going to get that Weekend 2 live album from Bieber's Coachella set. You can always stream it on the iHeartRadio app. I'm John Camucci. That's what's trending in music.
0: All right, 866-544-MYFM. Reach out. When you had coworkers over your house for a party, what went wrong? Jill is having some coworkers over her house under the guise of a 4th of July party. Turns out it's actually a birthday party for Jill.
2: No, it is not. It is not a birthday party. Your wife just volunteered to bring a birthday cake, which was so sweet because my birthday is the next day. Very, very nice.
0: Convenient. She scheduled her birthday right after the 250th birthday of the United States. What's that tell you? So you got coworkers coming over the house. What went wrong when you did that? Text in right now, 31043. Goo Goo Dolls. We're going to see them at the iHeartRadio Music Festival.

0: 104.3 My Fam. It is Valentine in the morning all day long. You can go to the iHeartRadio Music Festival 10 minutes past the hour to 20 minutes past the hour. That is the window. So the window's currently closed. The window's closed. No chance for you until 8:10. 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So then right at 8:10, we'll ask you again to send us a little talk back. And that's how you get entered for the iHeartRadio Music Festival in Las Vegas. 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All right, 866-544-MYFM, text in 31043. You got coworkers over your house. What goes wrong?
1: Kim said one of my coworkers brought her kids to an adults-only baby shower at my house. They broke my son's favorite toy and went through my desk drawers. And then Lisa said a coworker decided to take a nap in my guest room at one of my parties, and he wet the bed.
0: Oh, I won't wet the bed.
1: Okay, thank you.
0: But the nap idea does sound pretty apropos. We're driving from very far away, so taking a bit of a nap and having like maybe something put over my eyes, maybe you got like one of those little night things.
1: The last time you talked about a nap at our house, you asked if I could bring you up some cheese and crackers during your nap.
0: No, charcuterie board.
1: Oh, excuse me.
0: Cheese and crackers, not the same. Charcuterie board, there's honey, there's apricots, there's, you know, there's a lot of stuff in there.
1: There will be a charcuterie board, but...
0: My God, thank you very much.
1: Yeah, you got
0: Dakota,
1: it.
0: Dakota, what went wrong when you had a coworker over to your house?
2: One of my coworkers showed up, I won't say his name, but it begins with a D and ends in Ave. And he just started dusting everything in my house. And, like, my house was clean, but I didn't dust, like, the crown molding to the door frame.
0: Sure, yeah.
2: He's doing, like, a white glove inspection on my door frame, opening up cabinets, dusting the stuff up in there. And I was just like, hey, man, can you stop?
0: He was, come on, wait, the guy was actually opening cabinets and dusting. Why would he be doing that?
2: He's weird, but and it wasn't just like cabinets in the kitchen. He would go into the bathroom and open up like the vanity stuff.
0: People do that just to see what drugs you take. That's a common thing. Yeah.
1: Is it, or is it just a Valentine thing?
0: No, listen, Dave was doing it too. People do that. They'll open up your vanity in the bathroom, and the way you get back at them is you fill it with marbles. Have you ever done that?
1: No.
0: So instead of having all your drugs in there, because you know that somebody's going to look in there, right? So what you do is you take a big piece of cardboard and hold it up against the medicine cabinet vanity and start putting marbles in behind it. And then you close the cabinet door with the cardboard sleeve, slowly pull out the cardboard sleeve so all the marbles stay inside.
1: Oh.
0: Then when somebody opens the door, the marbles fly out. It's panic time. And they've got to explain why they wanted to check out your creams.
1: Didn't you guys do this to Leilani?
0: Yes, but this is an April Fool's prank. Colin and I did it with ping pong balls.
1: Okay. Yes, that's it. Yes.
3: You can just check my cabinets. That sounds like a mess to clean up. I do not feel like doing that.
0: It's fun. But Jill's ready for us. She knows what to expect with us, Dave.
1: I feel like things are going to get critiqued. I feel like there's going to be cabinets open. You!
0: Why is it just me?
1: Because.
0: Brian's going to do some stuff.
1: He's already been to the house a couple times.
0: And he's had some notes for me to check out.
1: Yes.
0: He goes, check out this one spot I found.
4: The dustiest thing I've ever seen.
0: Yes. And the foot pool. All right, Dakota.
2: All righty.
0: We'll see you later. Thanks, bud. Bye-bye.
2: All right. Yeah, take care.
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0: fabled vehicle. This one's near the center divider, so it's not quite as bad. Maybe 5 to 10 minutes of a delay. Traffic is stop and go from the 105. I'm John Camucci. That's your traffic on Valentine in the Morning.
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2: All right, weather. Oh, sorry, Dell. Weather today. Sunny this afternoon, temps 70s to low 80s, 63 in El Segundo, 61 Fontana. Jill's got the entertainment headlines coming up.
3: A creepy internet urban legend is getting his own movie. I'll tell you who coming up at 7:50.
2: Hey, Debbie, good morning. How are you today?
4: Good morning. I'm well, thank you. How about yourself?
2: We're doing good. I got John and Jill and Brian and my son Colin on the couch.
3: Hi, Debbie.
0: Hi, Debbie.
4: Hi, all my favorite people.
2: There you go, girl. So you invite your coworkers over to your house. What went wrong?
4: So we had a projectile vomiting down the stairs incident.
2: Oh, okay. No. Yeah, yeah, yeah.
4: It was, we were having a poker party and there was a little too much drinking going on. We like to do kamikaze shots and chocolate cake shots.
2: Ugh.
4: And they went upstairs to the bathroom.
2: Yep.
4: And, got sick, and when they came back down, they still got sick.
2: Yeah,
4: and it was all over white carpet.
2: Yeah. Sell the house.
4: And I buried the lead, and it was me.
2: Oh, buried the lead is right. Yes,
5: yeah.
2: I was about to go. This sounds like this is your fault, and yeah, it was your fault.
4: It was my fault. The best was that one of our coworkers was a housekeeper, and he came over the next day and carpeted the carpet, cleaned the carpet for her.
2: Oh my gosh! So this wasn't your house.
4: It was not my house. It was a friend's house.
2: Oh, God. You must have felt horrible.
4: I did. The next day, hungover.
2: Yeah. Oh, my God. So then when you got to work Monday morning, how much grief did they give you?
4: Oh, I've had grief for years about it. We laugh and joke about it all the time.
2: Yeah, anytime you're going over somebody's house, we're like, and don't forget, Debbie, it's not that type of party.
4: Oh, no, we just keep drinking.
2: Jeez, Deb, honestly, gosh, you have to learn a lesson out of this thing.
6: Cool work environment.
2: And what did you call it? Chocolate cake shots or something?
4: Chocolate cake shots, yes. It's a Frangelico vodka and, oh my gosh, I haven't had one in a while. No, Frangelico vanilla liqueur and vodka.
2: It's that
4: half
2: seems
4: half with sugar
2: horrible.
4: On the rim. It tastes exactly like chocolate cake.
2: Oh my, that seems like dangerous. A bad thing, doesn't it? What are they having at
4: very
2: your thing, Jill? What's going on at yours?
3: We have it all.
2: You have it all.
3: And Leilani said that she's going to be bringing some as well.
2: Leilani needs to stop talking.
5: Shots? What kind of shots?
3: Not shots, but some alcohol.
2: Some stuff that she has in the garage, I guess.
5: The good stuff.
2: The good stuff.
3: Everybody seems to be wanting to bring some drinks.
2: No one trusts you?
3: No, it's just that's what people.

0: 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Welcome to our show. 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

0: westbound before Tampa Avenue. There's a crash on the right shoulder. I'm only looking at about 5 to 10 minutes of delays, but it does look like that backup is adding real fast right now. There's some stop-and-go traffic from Balboa Boulevard. I'm John Camucci. That's your traffic on Valentine in the Morning.
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4: Josh Gad has joined the cast of Warner Brothers' untitled Ocean's 11 prequel, which is starring and directed by Bradley Cooper and Margot Robbie. We don't know who he's going to play, but they said it's a significant role. And Josh Gad is busy because he's got Spaceballs, the new one.
5: Right.
4: He's got sequels to Angry Birds and Frozen. And then the adaptation of Oh, the Places You'll Go with Ariana Grande.
5: So
4: he's got a very busy schedule.
5: So it's a prequel to Ocean's 11?
4: Yes.
5: So like we're thinking about robbing it?
4: No, I believe it's the parents of the George Clooney character. I think I remember that.
5: Oh, a baby Clooney.
4: Yes. And a creepy internet sensation, an urban legend, is getting his own movie. Do you guys know Siren Head?
5: No.
4: Oh,
0: no, but I saw a photo and it's terrifying.
4: Terrifying. Yeah. It's so scary. It's a creature that has this really long, thin frame and then two sirens for a head. It looks so scary.
5: Like lights or speakers?
4: Like a speaker type of like siren.
5: Right.
4: Like, I'll show you
5: a
4: picture.
5: Two of them?
4: Two of them. And he's so scary. And he's getting his own horror movie.
5: Oh, yeah, that is creepy looking.
4: Is that
5: the sound when he attacks you or something?
4: I don't know, but can we hear what you think Siren Head might sound like?
5: Why would you ask that question?
4: Because we love your siren around here.
5: Okay.
4: You know, the show's already off the rails, so why not?
5: The show's been off the rails since 5
4: Sorry, Brian.
5: Okay, here we go.

0: Imagine it's like pitch black. Walking through your neighborhood.
1: Oh,
2: and he eats you.
1: Oh, scary. I'm Jill with Entertainment Headlines.
2: Sorry for those people that believe there's a tsunami coming towards them right now. It's not. iHeartRadio Music Festival, your chance to win tickets. 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

0: Tiempo de buenas noticias con Valentín en la mañana.
1: Good morning. How are you?
2: I'm very excited. I'm about to get in the bus and going to the World Cup here at the SoFi.
1: What's up, girl? I'm going today, too. What's up? The noontime game, right?
2: Oh, yes, exactly.
1: All right. Who you got, Spain or Austria?
2: Oh, Spain, yes.
3: Yeah, everyone's got Spain. You're the only person that's going to be cheering for Austria.
1: I'm wearing the Lederhosen.
3: You have to be, you know, the...
1: Okay, listen.
3: The counter.
1: Y'all got to... Somebody's going to root for the poor other team because Spain's a powerhouse. Spain's going to win, right?
3: They're going to crush them.
1: But so anyway, you got everybody singing, yeah. Take me home, country road. So you got that last night. Today, for Austria, get ready when I start the big song, 805. Edelweiss, every morning you greet me. Massive excitement.
2: We will see, Valentine. We will see.
1: Yeah, you will see. Yeah, when Fox Sports cuts to me. Oh, that's so awesome. Lorena, watch me on Insta there. Maybe we can meet up and say hello.
2: Oh my gosh, I will.
1: Yeah, because my son Colin, we're both going. We're excited about this.
2: It'll be fun. Great.
1: It's so
2: love
1: good.
2: It. Love
1: do you, all right, so no Lederhosen. Do you see anybody wearing tiny shorts with suspenders?
2: No.
1: God, I'm on my own today.
2: You're too funny.
1: Lorena, we'll see you there, love.
2: Okay, guys, gotta go.
1: Okay, bye. Be good. I was saying goodbye to her anyway. She's like, I gotta go.
4: No, you gotta go.
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1: Yep, it is about to be completely sold out. 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

0: 104.3 MyFam, it is Valentine in the morning. I'm hearing from some Belgian fans out there listening right now and some Austria fans out there. Everybody's very excited about soccer. I've been mentioning a lot of teams on the air. Spain's very excited for that game today. And Colin and I are going to the game, so we're stoked about that.
1: That's so fun.
0: But I feel good about our team, USA. I feel really good after last night's win, which was incredible. We got to a spot where I was texting back and forth to Brian here, and I was worried about it because, you know, we got the red card in the 70th minute or something like that, and so we're down to 10 players. And at that point, once you get that red card, you go down to 10, you can't replace that player. So you've got 11 guys versus 10, and you feel like there's always going to be a dude open on the other team. So how do you defend that? And we didn't just park the bus and give up. We kept pressing. We kept trying to score. And then we go up 2-0, and it was something special. So Team USA, well done. Very exciting.
2: So amazing. Yeah. I've never seen anything like that.
0: Yeah, you were just losing your mind.
2: I was texting Val. I had a million questions. I didn't understand the red card. Right. He explained it all to me, but I loved it.
0: And the fact that he'll be out for the next game.
2: That is crazy to me.
0: Like, there was a guy the other day, I forget what game it was, he got a red card, but it didn't matter because they were losing. He's like, I don't care. There is no next game. He's stepping on people left and right instead of like, give me a red card. I don't care. But it's pretty exciting stuff. So if you're going to the game today, look for me. I'll be out there. Because, I mean, that's what you'll be doing in a World Cup game.
3: Yeah,
0: looking
3: for
0: a local disc jockey.
3: Yeah, of course.
0: Dude, I'm going to FaceTime you.
2: I would love that,
0: if it's good signal, I'll FaceTime you guys.
2: That'd be so fun.
0: Yeah, just get you a vibe of being there. And I'll go live on Instagram, too. So follow me at Go4Valentine. Go, then the number 4 Valentine. Go4Valentine. And I'll try and go live while we're at the game and stuff. Later on this hour, what's something you take too seriously? Text in at 31043.
3: Like me, I take the games we play in here way too seriously.
2: Now that is true.
3: Because I get so upset with the cheating, and it like ruins my day.
0: There is no cheating.
2: Undetermined. There's no evidence to that.
3: Yeah, right.
0: You got to get over that.
3: No. But I take them really seriously. A little too seriously.
0: That's right. We're trying to help you.
3: trying to bring you back.
0: No one's cheating. What game are you talking about? We're about to play a game. Now you painted a picture. Like maybe people cheat at this.
3: If Val and I are playing against each other, Brian helps him win.
0: That is not true. The buzzer is the same amount of time for each person.
2: Absolutely.
3: Anyway, I'm working on it.
0: What's something you take too seriously? Text in at 31043. It is a battle of the sexes. Representing the men, his name is Juan. He lives in Huntington Beach, works as a security guard, enjoys playing Pokemon Go. What's up, Juan?
4: Hello, morning.
0: Hello, morning.
3: Representing the ladies, her name is Angie. She lives in Palm Desert. She's a dog sitter and enjoys traveling. Let's hear it for Angie.
0: What's up?
5: Good morning.
0: Oh my God, I'm going to be on Fox today, guys.
3: What do you mean?
0: I just read this text. Hey, I work at Fox Sports. While we do not control the match feeds, that's done by FIFA, we do have a significant amount of pre- and post-game coverage, including a lot on social. Listening now, heard Val's attending the Austria-Spain match. If he posts on social, have him use the tag at Fox Soccer, at Fox Sports. We're going to look for him to get him on air.
2: Show my leader, Hosen.
0: So excited about it. I will do that. Thank you, guys. All right, so here's how it works, Angie. I'm going to ask you a few questions. Juan, Jill's asking you the questions. Best out of three wins. Still tied into regulation. We go to a not-so-tough tiebreaker question. Let's start with the ladies. Which streaming service became the exclusive home to shows like The Mandalorian, WandaVision, and High School Musical, the series?
5: Is it Disney or Disney Plus?
0: Yeah, that was a lot for that. Yeah, nice job.
3: Juan, what celebrity couple is expected to get married tomorrow in New York City?
4: Oh, of course. Well, my little sweetie, Tay-Tay. Taylor Swift.
3: And who's she marrying?
4: Oh, sweet Lord.
0: Oh no, he has to know both. So
3: well, the question was, what celebrity couple?
6: Oh, my God.
3: You got this. Oh, you got this. You know.
4: I don't.
3: Oh, no.
0: Wow.
3: Travis Kelce.
4: Do I want to say Travis Kelce? Oh,
0: yeah, that was it, but it's too late. By the way, some people saying they're already married.
3: Yeah, Jill said that.
0: No, but other people are saying it. Some people say they did the vows and everything themselves on the Empire State Building yesterday. Some people saying that was them. That was them. That's what some people are saying. Yes. All right, current score, girls up 1-0. What massive HBO drama series followed the chaotic and often dramatic lives of high schoolers like Rue and Jules?
5: Is it Euphoria?
0: Yeah. I heard that's a dirty show. I haven't watched it.
5: Me too.
3: One, Keanu Reeves is the voice of Duke Kaboom in what Pixar franchise?
4: Toy Story, of course.
3: Yes, that's right.
0: All right, guys on the board, it's 2-1. You can win it right here. Here we go. Anjay. What 2018 movie musical stars Lady Gaga and Bradley Cooper featuring the Oscar-winning duet Shallow?
5: That's an easy one. That's Star is Born.
0: You are so cocky. Look at you.
3: Ladies win. Angie, you won a Battle of the Sexes championship certificate. Post it on social. Use the hashtag #ValentineTheMorning and share it with pride.
5: Thank you, guys. Happy early July 4th.
3: Same to you, and you've also won a pair of sold-out tickets to see Bruno Mars at SoFi Stadium on October 2nd. Congrats, Angie.
5: Thank you, guys.
0: Nice job, Angie. Well, listen, Juan, my friend, as you exit the stage, this moment is entirely yours. You take it away.
4: Angie, I hope you have a great time. Not too many pictures. Enjoy the moment. And Jill, I hope and pray you have a wonderful birthday this weekend. Don't let Val get to you.
3: Thank you, Juan.
0: Juan, how am I getting to it? What am I doing? I'm driving from Ventura County to Riverside County. That's the length of California.
3: Thank you, Juan. That's very sweet.
0: And bring in the cake. All right, coming up, three things you need to know in honor of the country's 250th birthday. Budweiser wants to buy every American a beer. Every American of legal age, I assume? Is that the caveat?
2: No, kids too, man.
0: Budweiser says every kid gets a beer too. We'll tell you how you can get your beer from Budweiser coming up. John's got that morning traffic.
2: Well, Now it's starting to look real bad out there. In Culver City on the 405, if you're going northbound at National Boulevard, we got a crash that has the carpool and two left lanes blocked, so three lanes in total. Right now I'm seeing backups of 30 to 45 minutes in that area. So the 405 northbound moving very slow, especially through Culver City. And then we got a crash on the right shoulder in mid-city LA on the 10 freeway westbound right after Washington Boulevard. Again, that is on the right shoulder. Only a few minutes of a backup right now, but things are pretty congested already in that area. It could get a little bit worse this morning. Right now, traffic is stop and go from Crenshaw Boulevard. I'm John Camucci. That's your traffic on Valentine in the Morning.
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8: All right, it's 8:21. It's Valentine in the morning. 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In the World Cup last night, Team USA defeated Bosnia and Herzegovina 2-0 to advance the round of 16.
9: Seattle, we're coming back Monday night in the round of 16. The United States, despite being down a man for half an hour, has beaten Bosnia and Herzegovina.
8: Unbelievable. Flo Balogun, who scored a goal in the first half of the game, later received a red card, ejected from that game. So the U.S. had to play the final 26 minutes of regulation plus stoppage time with only 10 men. They were still able to score again for a final score of 2-0. They move on to face Belgium on Monday night. And then when we got the stoppage time, was it like 9 minutes or 10 minutes of stoppage time? Was something insane, Colin?
10: Yeah, no, it was super long, but I mean, honestly, it was warranted.
8: Yeah.
10: I mean, they were just kind of like meandering through the game, if you will.
8: Right.
10: But it was needed, you know, and it happens. It's not normal, but it happens.
8: So Flo Balogun, his first name's really hard to say, so people call him Flo, right?
10: Yeah.
8: So Flo, who does he play for outside of the U.S. team?
10: He plays for AS Monaco in Ligue 1 France, which is in the south of France. Okay. He's been like their top scorer this whole year.
8: Right.
10: Always been like a good performer, very consistent. But the red card was definitely not warranted, in my opinion.
8: Okay.
10: I think they definitely got it wrong in that situation.
8: Okay.
10: I think a yellow could have been in order, but the red was definitely not.
8: This is the car. The Colin, like, assistant referee.
11: I feel like I'm at a sports desk after a game right now. Like, this sounds legit.
8: You guys, any questions for Colin on soccer and what happened last night? Anything?
11: Do you think we're going to be okay? Because I hear he was one of our top scorers. Like, do you
8: right?
10: I'm a little worried. I'm not going to lie. Belgium's a very strong team. Mm-hmm. I think that we could definitely put up a fight, but I think Belgium's going to have the upper hand for most of the game because they just have more experience.
8: So, yeah, and their World Cup experience, they're a much older team in that respect. But you had talked about earlier the athleticism and the youth that we have in this American team being different than years past.
10: Yes, definitely. This American team is definitely in the quote-unquote gold generation right now. Belgium had theirs like in 2018. They had a very good World Cup run in 2018, but now the U.S. is young, they're healthy. Belgium's a older team on the older side, but they have a good striker. They have Romelu Lukaku, who's very consistent.
8: Yeah.
10: Kevin De Bruyne, who's been like the best midfielder in the world for like most of his playing career.
8: How much does it impact a team when you are playing on home turf? We're going to have the crowd. We're going to have the people on our side. We're playing in our home turf. We're playing in America. We're playing in Seattle. We're going to have a lot of things on our side. We've got momentum coming off of this game. How much of an impact? But yet, you look at Belgium, they got momentum coming off their game when they had to come back from down 2-0 to win 3-2.
10: Yeah, I don't think it's going to affect Belgium at all, to be honest. They're way more experienced than we are. I think it'll definitely be helpful that we have the support behind us, but I don't think it's going to faze Belgium one bit whatsoever.
8: Is there any truth to the rumor that you placed a large bet on Kalshi on Belgium?
10: Maybe.
8: What? What is this? You can't trust this kid. You better not have Kalshi.
10: I don't endorse Kalshi at all, but it's fun. So give it a shot.
8: What? What is he doing? What is he doing? In honor of this country's 250th birthday, Budweiser wants to buy every American a beer. If you're over 21, just go to Budweiser.com/AmericaTab.
11: Nice.
8: They'll give you $6 towards a beer. 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John, what's trending in music?
11: Well, tonight, Madonna is taking over iHeartRadio. Her new album drops tomorrow, so she's going to preview it. She's going to be on a bunch of different iHeart stations. She's going to be live on TikTok, and she'll be previewing the album, talking about it, answering some fan questions. It's going to be pretty cool. So if you're a Madonna fan, you do not want to miss this. It starts this afternoon, 1:30. You can listen on the iHeart Radio app, or if you got TikTok, hop on. She's going to be on TikTok live. I'm John Camucci. That's what's trending in music.
8: So text coming in. Colin doing well, buddy. Colin should reconsider medicine and think about following in his father's footsteps. Another text. We need Colin's opinion about what John said the other day.
11: What did he say?
8: I don't think we have time for that. Coming up, what's something you take too seriously? You can text in right now, 31043. Something that you just take way too serious. What is it? 31043.

0: Awesome. Good stuff for my kid here. Colin, you should be a sports commentator slash analyst. Your breakdown of the upcoming games. That was awesome. This is a missed opportunity to have Colin come in and talk everything FIFA. We should have had you do the sports updates that we had on here the other day. This is like a guy that comes on and does like FIFA updates for
1: us. Sure, yeah.
0: From the sports department. And he called Pulisic Pulisic or something.
1: Oh, you were saying that, yeah.
0: I know. I complained at home.
1: Tragic. About it.
0: I went off on that one.
2: I heard
0: there.
2: That at dinner. And
0: then, oh, my God. I was so mad. I was like, come on. If you're gonna,
1: too, but it's fine.
0: But if you're going to be the FIFA sports update, you got to say you get Pulisic's name right. You know what I mean?
1: Yeah, fair enough.
0: So Messi should never have made those four goals after the first game. He should have gotten a red card. Do you agree he should have gotten a red card?
1: Yeah, he should have gotten a red card.
0: Really?
1: VR really like dropped the ball with that one.
0: Well, but is there something to be said that FIFA wants to keep Messi in? Because if he gets a red card, he goes out of game. FIFA wants to keep Messi in because it's Messi. He plays for Inter Miami. He's so good. He's a draw. And if you lose one of the best players in the world, do you lose viewership?
1: Yeah, honestly, that's part of the reason. I mean, he's their biggest, like their biggest marketing standpoint they have for this right. World Cup, besides the fact that it's in the U.S.
0: Right.
1: So he's like obviously like a monetary asset to them. They want to keep him in the game.
0: He's the big draw. Yeah. Right. What about the U.S.'s bracket? Is our bracket a bracket we can get past? Is it easy or hard for us?
1: We have the easiest bracket we could ever ask for.
0: Really?
1: Compared to everybody else, for sure.
0: Okay.
1: Even though we're playing Belgium next game,
0: which is tough,
1: which will be tough for the majority of the games that we have,
0: yeah,
1: they are like ranked below number 10 spots.
0: So you're not bumping into a France. You're not bumping into England or something like
1: that. Not to like the final.
0: Not to the final. Right. Yeah. All right. Well, I'm feeling pretty good about us, guys.
3: Yeah.
1: You know, I don't know, though.
0: Well, no, don't poo-poo. Why are you poo-pooing?
1: I know. Well, like, I think we can make a quarter. Yeah. I don't think we can get past that.
0: You think we make it to the quarters?
1: Yeah.
0: Okay.
1: I think the pressure just gets too built up on us because no one's ever been here before from any of our team.
0: Right. Okay.
1: Like, even though Pulisic is very much a veteran, he's never made it this far.
0: He's never made it that far, right?
1: Yeah.
0: Because last time around, what do you got? We got out of the round of 16 before it went to 32, I think. We have a round of 16 win. Do we at some point in the past?
1: I'm sure we do.
0: Right before you were born?
1: Yeah, honestly, maybe, to be honest.
0: God, but I hope not. All right, man. Well, I hope you're wrong, son. I hope we go far.
1: I hope I'm wrong, too. But, you know.
0: All right, it's your father-son FIFA sports report here on 104.3 MyFM.
3: So good.
0: Coming up next.
3: Are we sticking with the topic?
0: Yeah.
3: Okay.
2: Are we going to full FIFA?
3: I mean, I'm so invested in this. What's something you take too seriously? Let us know. Text us at 31043.
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0: So Dr. Roddy Raban's a good friend of mine. 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That's 855, the number 5, D-R-R-A-D-Y. 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
1: Team USA has advanced in the World Cup, taking down Bosnia-Herzegovina 2-0. 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
4: Well, things are pretty backed up in Culver City. If you're on that 405 northbound at National Boulevard, you might be sitting in this right now. There's a crash that's got the carpool and two left lanes blocked at the moment. Traffic is stopped from La Tijera Boulevard. It looks like about a 30-minute delay in that area. There are so many vehicles involved, and it's going to be a while until they can clean this thing up. In Granada Hills, we got a SIG alert on the 118. If you're going westbound before Havenhurst Avenue, a crash has got the carpool and two left lanes blocked on this one as well. Right now, it looks like a 20 to 25-minute delay. So, again, it's not looking great on the roads out there right now. Now, I'm John Camucci. That's your traffic on Downtown in the Morning.
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6: All right, the weather today. Sunny this afternoon. Temp 70s to low 80s. 64 Monterey Park, 65 Manhattan Beach. Jill's got the entertainment headlines coming up.
7: A show canceled over on Paramount Plus is now heading to Netflix. I'll tell you which one coming up at 8:50.
6: What is something you take too seriously? Reach out 31043.
7: This text says my unsweetened iced tea with extra ice from McDonald's. Another text says Marvel movies. I need to see all the movies in theaters opening weekend. No spoilers, and I have to watch all the shows too. Chantel said someone moving any item of mine, and Aaron said the FIFA World Cup.
6: Hey, Melissa.
8: Hello, guys. How you doing?
6: We're doing all right. So tell us, what's something you take way too seriously?
8: My son's sports.
6: Yeah. What's he play?
8: He plays soccer and tennis.
6: Okay. Wow. Two very different sports.
8: I may have been given a yellow card at one of his soccer games.
6: That's fine. Yeah, that happens.
7: Parents can get cards like that?
6: Yeah. Parents get, like, they come over and they mess around and stuff.
7: Oh.
6: And then coaches definitely yellow cards and stuff.
8: Yeah, we've had parents be ejected from a game, too. Yeah. Mm-hmm.
4: Do they just, like, respect it, or do you have, like, security, or the cops come and drag them out?
6: No, because it goes against your team if you don't leave. So the rest of the parents get you to leave and stuff like that.
4: Oh, wow.
6: Because it can end up hurting your team if you don't leave.
4: Wish they had that in baseball growing up for my mom.
6: Yeah, really? You didn't lollipop her?
4: I don't know what that means.
6: Oh, the lollipop. I did that to Leilani when Colin was playing young, like AYSO stuff, and my wife be chirping on the sideline. She a chirper, man.
4: Yeah, so
6: that's
4: my mom.
6: How I got into the Audubon Society. Because I thought my wife was a bird. She'd be chirping on the sideline. And what I'd do, Melissa, I used to bring, like, lollipops with me. And whenever she started chirping, I went, plop, the little lollipop right in her mouth.
8: That's hilarious.
6: It works. So what do you say? What do? Do you yell at the ref or something?
8: Well, at one point, I yelled at my son. I felt he wasn't playing aggressive enough. And I, like, yelled at him. I'm like, Leo, you tackle me harder than that. Get in there.
7: I love the laugh.
9: He tackles you?
8: He'll like come home and just like slam into me and jump on me and stuff.
6: Colin, did I ever yell at you during a game or anything?
10: You're pretty good. Yeah. I just like see a camera every now and then, but like you're pretty good.
6: What's your mom like?
10: Oh, she's loud. She's really loud. She got better as like years went on, but at the start she was like way too loud. Yeah. I had to like tell her to stop.
6: Way too loud.
10: Yep.
6: That's where those lollipops come into play.
8: Okay, I'll use that when the season starts up again.
6: Yeah, you self-medicate.
8: I will be like Leilani.
6: Brian Burton can get you special lollipops too.
8: Oh, I know those special lollipops. Sure, Brian.
11: No, that's funny.
8: Are those going to Jill's birthday party this weekend?
7: No, 100%. It's not allowed. I've already made the rule that no, there will be no illegal substances.
9: Oh, my God.
7: Oh, I guess they are
6: it's not illegal.
7: Oh, you're
6: it's
7: right.
11: Thank you. That's funny.
7: No. Keep that in the car.

0: this thing to sell out.
1: Sure.
0: So this is your only way to get a full trip on us.
1: So 9:10, you'll have a 10-minute window to get it done. Then we'll do it again at 10:10, 11:10, 12:10, et cetera, throughout the day. But you only have 10 minutes that hour if you want to be entered that hour for the trip to the iHeartRadio Music Festival. So please do not miss out on that. Your next chance comes up at 9:10 this morning.
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0: Street. And then I want to bring you some good news. In Bray, on the 57 south before Imperial Highway, things are pretty backed up. There was a sig alert due to a spill that has now been cleaned up. So that right lane is reopened and things seem to be improving on that 57. I'm John Camucci. That's your traffic on Valentine in the morning.
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4: The JonBenet Ramsey limited series starring Melissa McCarthy is now headed to Netflix. It's been done for a while. They wrapped up production back in early 2025. It was supposed to be on Paramount Plus, but it never came out. So now it's headed to Netflix, and Melissa McCarthy and Clive Owen will star as JonBenet's parents, Patsy and John Ramsey. And there is still a very big part of me that still thinks this is a huge decoy, and Taylor and Travis are not having their wedding at Madison Square Garden, but more and more outlets say they have confirmation on details, like the New York Post, confirming the rehearsal dinner is tonight at 6 p.m. for 100 people at a theater inside the venue. ABC News is saying everything is scheduled to start tomorrow at 4 in the afternoon with a cocktail hour. And there's going to be performances by Paul McCartney, Stevie Nicks, and Tim McGraw. I'm also hearing Lana Del Rey is performing as well. TMZ says a massive castle is being built inside a garden at Madison Square Garden that'll transform the ceremony into a full-blown fairy tale. There's now photos and videos of food and ingredients being delivered to the arena. Boxes of lobster meat, blackened chicken. There's also french fries, thick-cut onion rings, red and orange peppers, whole milk, heavy whipping cream, and eggs.
5: And you still believe this is a ruse?
4: Okay, so she's a mastermind.
5: 100%. She's brilliant. But I mean, this is such a waste of stuff if it was a ruse.
0: Is she going to mastermind her wedding, though?
4: No, I just think that...
5: You let the lobster sit there? Or the empty boxes of lobster?
4: And something's going on.
5: And then flying all these people to New York? They'd be in on it, too?
4: I feel that they had a very either intimate little wedding with just like their core people before. Okay. Maybe this is some big party. What? There's an event. Bottom line, whatever it is, I feel like if she wants to control, if they want to control the privacy aspect of it, you know, then this, Madison Square Garden, sure, that's a great idea. The security is there. No one's being let in without an invite. And so I feel like in order for her to have this, this is what she has to do, being Taylor Swift. Mm-hmm. I just, for the longest part, like, my heart is telling me this is, there's something else is happening there. This isn't her.
5: I mean, she could have, like, you don't think it's her? You think something else is going on?
0: It's still pretty private that it's the day before, and we still don't have for sure confirmation that it's a wedding. Like,
5: but
0: the
5: I
0: fact
5: think
0: that they've kept it that locked down.
5: Kind of do with everything that's being delivered and stuff, right?
0: But kind of. It's crazy for the day before.
4: What got me is that the signs are very, like, they're trying to be super, super obvious with it. You got the mayor talking about it. There was a man in a Taylor Swift shirt sitting outside on a forklift for everyone to see. And it said, like, Taylor Swift, like, what did it say, carpentry or something? Mm-hmm. And I was like, you want us to think this. That's why you put that man there.
5: Yeah, but don't you think at this point everybody knows it's happening? So she's like, there's no ruse to be had here.
4: No, I know, but I just...
0: Could it just be a second wedding? Like, sure, she's maybe going to do the vows and say the I do or whatever, but yes, also maybe they did it privately. This is just their public one.
5: That's not a ruse. It's just maybe she does a, you know...
4: I know.
5: A ceremony for more friends or something.
4: I just think all our eyes are on this. And
5: what else could it be?
4: She's off in, like, the south of France, you know? Like, I don't know.
5: You think she's pulling, like, oh, what's the guy that rented out, like, Venice recently? Who was that?
0: Jeff Bezos.
5: You think she's pulling a Bezos or something?
4: No, I think
0: all these celebs are coming to not be in the same room as Taylor Swift.
5: All these celebs, they don't know. Maybe they're just all hired by Taylor just to pretend they're going to a wedding or something.
4: I don't know.
0: This
4: you
0: is what she's done to you guys.
4: I know.
0: This is
5: your
0: what she's done to the Swift
5: guys, dude. Seriously.
4: You know my
0: they
4: theories.
0: Take nothing at face value anymore.
4: I just feel like, I don't know.
5: Everything's a conspiracy theory. Everything's an Easter egg for you Swifties. I'm with John. Maybe she'll get married ahead of time with a little small ceremony she already had. But I think this is happening. She is going to be in Madison Square Garden. Her and Travis will be there, and all their friends will be there. They will eat lobster and blackened chicken.
4: and the onion rings.
5: I don't know why it's already blackened. I thought you did that when you cooked it.
4: Right, yeah.
5: Well, bottom maybe line, you're on to something there.
4: Bottom line.
5: Yes.
4: I just hope that this is what they want, and they have the best day. And they get the privacy and the respect that they want. and I just want
5: privacy.
4: Her to be happy.
5: You're reporting on everything.
4: Yeah, this is
5: you
4: what...
5: talked about a guy with a shirt with her name on a forklift. There's no privacy.
0: The day eggs of. in the place.
4: Day of.
5: There is no privacy at all. Day of, you're going to be glued to TikTok and Instagram looking for live reports.

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2: Dude, I'm out. I'm headed to SoFi right now. We're parking it into it. Then we're walking to SoFi, or we're taking the shuttle over. We are going Spain versus Austria. Let's go. Oh, yeah. I'm out. I'm going to go live from the game, though, if you want to follow me on Instagram, at Go4Valentine. Go, then the number 4, Valentine. Go4Valentine. I'll be live from the game. I'm stoked. We got tickets. My son and I are going. Colin, you ready?
3: I'm so stoked.
2: Dude,
3: I'm really
2: this
3: excited.
2: Is going to be huge.
3: Yeah, make sure to tune into that live, or he might streak the field.
4: Oh, whoa.
2: I could streak the field.
5: Are you just trying to bet on Kalshi that someone's going to streak the field?
3: And maybe you know someone.
2: Maybe not on Kalshi or Kalshi or whatever it's called.
5: I don't know either.
2: Well, he is 18. Can you legally be on that at 18?
3: Yeah.
2: How have you checked? Why have you checked?
5: Hypothetically, yes.
2: Whose money are you betting with?
3: Theoretically, I have made a decent amount of money off Kalshi.
4: Oh my gosh.
2: Listen. I don't know how long the drive is to Intuit, but there's going to be a lot of discussion on this drive to Intuit. Let me tell you about that. So the game's at SoFi. Excited. 12 o'clock kickoff. And maybe I'll buy some extra swag.
5: Yeah, like
2: some
5: you stuff might as
2: just,
5: well.
2: Well, no, just to give out on the air next week.
5: Oh, okay,
2: because a lot
5: cool.
2: of people can't get to stuff like this.
5: Totally.
2: And so I'll buy some extra stuff. I'll do it for a Team Spain because I don't know how many Austrian listeners we have.
5: I'm sure they have like generic World Cup stuff too.
4: Yeah, right.
2: I'll grab some stuff and I'll expense it with John Peek because I'm not going to pay for it.
5: Good luck. Back.
2: Oh, really?
4: Oh, yeah.
2: He's cheap?
4: Well, no, he's not. But
2: the company's cheap? Is that what you're saying about our company, Jill?
4: I can never get
2: the
4: anything budget reimbursed.
5: Budget is tight.
2: Budget's tight. All right. So I'll probably steal a few cups, you know, the World Cup cups that people leave in their seats and bring that back. And you guys can win that if you want.
4: Cool.
2: But follow me on Insta. Colin says I'm streaking. That's not happening. At Go4Valentine. Go4Valentine.

0: 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We are giving away a trip to Vegas for our iHeartRadio Music Festival on the 10s. So 9-10.
1: That's right now. Oh, my God.
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0: 104.3 MyFM. It's Valentine in the morning. Valentine and his son Colin just left to go to the game.
1: So jealous.
0: The match. The
1: oh yeah, it's match.
0: Yeah, they just left for the match. So it's just Jill and John and Brian in here, and we have a really big announcement. This is happening next week. We have your chance to win sold out tickets to Olivia Rodrigo's Daisy Chain Fields Music Festival.
1: This is the one that Olivia Rodrigo just announced with the all female lineup, and you got Cat's Eye on there, Chapel Roan, Olivia Rodrigo's going to perform, Stevie Nicks. And if you want in, this is all going to start on Monday.
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0: Over 5 million people in Southern California are expected to travel for the 4th of July weekend, and most will be driving to their destinations. The worst times to be on the road are this afternoon, between 2 and 6 o'clock, and then tomorrow between noon and 7 o'clock. Experts say the worst freeway to be on will be the 10, heading toward Palm Springs and my house in Riverside. And Corona High School's baseball team is getting a new coach, and it's former Dodgers pitcher Joe Kelly. He went to Corona High School, and now they are getting a two-time World Series champion as their pitching coach. In a social media post, the high school's baseball team said, "Welcome home, Joe," and described him as an amazing addition to the coaching staff.
1: We did it, Joe.
0: John was trending in music.
1: Last Friday, Justin Bieber dropped a surprise album. It was his Weekend 1 Coachella set from a little bit earlier this year. This is something people have wanted for a very long time. Well, yesterday he announced that this Friday, we're getting Weekend 2. Everybody knows Weekend 2 is where it's at. It was, in my opinion, a way better performance. Not a knock on Weekend 1, but Weekend 2 was legit. So tonight we're going to get that entire album that you can stream on the iHeartRadio app. I'm John Camucci. That's what's trending in music. Now taking a look at the roads in Tustin, we got a sig alert on the 55 freeway. If you're going northbound before the 5, you'll see some gravel in lane. So this is definitely something to look out for. Sometimes those big trucks can kick that gravel and crack your windshield. So definitely keep your eyes peeled on that 55 in the Tustin area. The three right lanes right now are blocked because a gravel truck lost half its load in the three right lanes. So they already got CHP on the scene. Definitely something to look out for. It's stopping traffic from Dyer Road. And then Elysian Park on the 5 freeway southbound, the on-ramp from Riverside Drive has a crash. The on-ramp is partially blocked right now. They're still waiting for CHP on this one. Might need some towing as well, so a little bit of slow traffic from Glendale Boulevard. I'm John Camucci. That's your traffic on Valentine in the Morning.
3: 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The Metro D-Line subway runs under Wilshire Boulevard, now with 3 new stops connecting downtown L.A. to Beverly Hills. No parking. No stress. Metro D-Line, the faster way across L.A.
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0: or the 5. It looks like things are still slow from that lingering accident, but definitely is improving. And then in Chino Hills on that 71 south between Butterfield Ranch Road and the 91, there's some road construction. That right lane is closed and maybe for a good part of this late morning and even into the early afternoon. I'm John Camucci. That's your traffic on Valentine in the morning.
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16: From the KFI 24-hour newsroom, gradually cleared up skies today and a few degrees warmer. Highs around 80 in Burbank, 70 and up in Huntington Beach.
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It's on my film.

All the great songs on a happy almost 4th of July weekend. Not to mention, still on a high for the big USA win last night. Oh, so exciting. Plus, you're winning Raging Waters. Take us all day today, too, and through the weekend. It's on my

0: Nico and Vin's there. Thursday morning, here we go. It's 104.3 My Fam. Lisa Fox, you're high. Can you hear the extra wide smile in my voice today? Team USA, so exciting with that win last night. 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

Our girl, Gwen Stefani, and the guys of No Doubt, 90s to now. It's 104.3 MyFam. Inside another hour of the nonstop songs and my favorites on the way to keep you going. Already, I got the weekend plans on the brain. Happy 250th birthday, America. Just in time for our 4th of July holiday weekend. We'll be here. 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Sunshine, blue sky, family vibes all weekend long. And your tickets in to pull off at Raging Waters. 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Great.

Love that we're going to have great baseball watching weather all through the weekend, and that both of our hometown teams will be in town. Angels taking on the Red Sox at the Big A, kicking off Friday through Sunday, and Dodgers taking on those Padres Friday through Sunday as well at Chavez Ravine. 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Let's go Blue! 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
2: Gotta get that. 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

0: rocking some Kelly. What's up? It's I-104.3. My FM is ready for our 4th of July holiday weekend. Temps warming up starting today. So sunshine and blue sky coming later. And warmer temps, especially in the valley and in the IE. So we're ready for those mid to upper 80s, y'all, through the weekend. Plus, we're here. 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
1: 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I live in Lancaster, California. Please pick me to win the tickets. Me and my daughter love going to concerts together. It's our favorite thing to do. We would love to check this off our bucket list of doing the iHeart Music Festival together. 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
2: Red wine. 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They say what they gonna say. Have a drink, clink,

Alex Horn there, and Selena Gomez is Taylor Swift's bestie. Is she the maid of honor or not? What's going on? Is this whole thing going down, this big wedding in Madison Square Garden, or what? 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

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You've got 30 seconds to make it amazing. 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

0: Rihanna, what's up with that 104.3? My fam, Lisa Foxer, hi. Okay, I'm seeing it. Blue sky and sunshine. Feeling good out there. 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Tap the little round red microphone button. You got 30 seconds to leave us a talk back, voicemail message, name, number, and why you need to win a trip to Vegas for this year's iHeartRadio Music Festival. 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
1: 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So here's my cover of Weezer Beverly Hills, but it's my own version. iHeartRadio Music Festival. That's where I wanna be. See, I'm not a singer. I hate singing, but I will sing my heart out at the iHeartRadio Music Festival. I'm going to leave so many talkbacks as much as I can. This is Chelsea Clemenko. My husband and I would love to go see Weezer especially, but all of them. Love you, iHeart.
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0: 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So hang tight. 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

0: festival
1: too. Okay, one thing at a time now. One thing at a time. What's your name and where are you calling from?
0: Paging Waters, here we come. Sal and Rick calling from Orange.
1: Oh, Sal, early happy 4th of July weekend. Happy America's birthday and enjoy Raging Waters to cool off with the family.
0: Happy America's birthday.
1: How hot is it in Orange County right now?
0: It's really hot in the city of Orange. We're looking forward to celebrating the 250 in Huntington Beach this weekend.
1: Oh, nice. Yeah, that Huntington Beach goes big for the 4th and all things patriotic, so that'll be a fun one. Yeah.
0: Yes, ma'am. All right, Lisa. Have a good weekend.
1: Have a great weekend and enjoy Raging Waters. Woo!
0: Thank you. You too. Woo-hoo!
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Plus, might she be possibly tying the knot tomorrow night in the Big Apple? We will find out. 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

0: Pharrell bringing that happy on our Thursday afternoon, almost to our 4th of July. 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Plus, I'll have your tickets into America's Block Party. So many events happening all over the country, of course, but all over Southern California. I'll have your tickets in for America's Block Party at the LA Coliseum this Saturday, hosted by Queen Latifah, a major extravaganza. Details and winning for that within this hour. And a shout out to my friend Melissa, who works at the Ronald Reagan Presidential Library Museum in Simi Valley. They've got their new exhibition in place, America 250, commemorating 250 years of American independence, a special exhibit bringing history to life through remarkable, like 80 artifacts, powerful storytelling, and a rare chance to experience the people and moments that helped shape our nation. Also, that just arrived today, a 16,000-pound beam, a steel beam from the World Trade Center from 9/11 that people can see in person. That'll be in place just through July 8th. So find out more, ReaganFoundation.org. Do a stop at the library for an incredible and powerful experience.
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0: All the great music. It's at 104.3. My family, a gorgeous, sunny Thursday. Thanks so much for having us on and taking us with you. Shalay, I don't want to spoil the game that's on for you now. Live at SoFi Stadium. Spain versus Austria. Should I tell you who's winning 3-0? Want to do a little Googling? 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All these games. I'm just loving it. We were screaming so loud at my house last night. The boyfriend and I for USA. Oh, all the excitement. It's looking good for Spain right now. That's all I'll say. Hear it all. 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Plus, it's America's birthday. 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But a pair goes to you to be there if you're caller 20 right now. 866-544-6936 to win with MyFM. 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

0: Pink getting the party started. We're ready to get our 4th of July, America's birthday weekend party started already. What's up? It's 104.3 My Feminist. Speaking of which, congrats to my girl Monica Cardoza of Santa Ana. 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Details and tickets at america250.org/LA. Getting ready for the weekend. Getting ready for, oh my gosh, our baseball teams are in town for the 4th. Love that. Angels will be in town, take on the Red Sox tomorrow through Sunday. And Dodgers kick off a 4-game homestand against the Padres starting tonight at Chavez Ravine, 7:10 first pitch. And oh my gosh, people going crazy for tonight's giveaway. Who is Monkey D. Luffy Don? It's a trading card and a special branded straw hat you'll get for tonight's One Piece night. And people are going crazy for this, but it's going to the first 52,000 fans. So if you have a ticket for tonight's game, you should be all good to get one when you get there. Don't stress about it. Should be all good. But people, I guess these trading cards go for a lot of money online. So there's all that. But let's just make sure we get a win. Dodgers taking down those Padres and full radio coverage, of course, as always, for every game and all through the holiday weekend, right here on our sister station, AM570 LA Sports, live from the Galpin Motors broadcast booth. 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

What's not to love about a three-day holiday weekend? We're almost there. Plus, America's big birthday celebration. Love and all that. Plus, we'll be here. Great music all on the radio. And more Raging Waters passes on the way, too. It's on my thumb.

All right, 24-3, my family's Fox sneaking out the door in just a few. Raf's taking over. All the great songs around. Let's go, Dodgers. Take down those Padres tonight, please. And he'll get you tickets in for a little cooling off at Raging Waters after 3. It's my FM.

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My name is Raph. 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All right, let us know for your chance to win. You have 10 minutes. We were good.

Yeah, you know who's going to be there in Vegas, right? BTS, Benson Boone, you got Cardi B, Zara Larsson just added Le Sserafim, K-pop sensation. You could be there too. You still got a couple more minutes. Send us that talk back on the iHeart app, your name, number, and why you want to go to our 2026 iHeartRadio Music Festival presented by Capital One for your chance to win that getaway to Vegas from MyFM. Good luck.

0: 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Another chance, another 10-minute window coming up in the 4 o'clock hour, like 4:10, 4:20, okay? 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
1: 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Happy Talk Back Thursday. I am trying desperately to win tickets to the iHeartRadio Music Festival. Why, you may ask? I would love to take my only son, who's 29, Michael, to a concert. We have never been to a concert together, and the artists at this one are incredible. Hope to win. Yeah. Bye.
0: There you go. Simple as that, right? Less than 30 seconds. 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

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My name is Raph. I know Dodgers finally back home to kick off a four-game homestand against the Padres tonight. 7:10 first pitch. It is also a crazy day today because the Dodgers have One Piece Night happening tonight. The first 52,000 fans inside the stadium getting that exclusive limited edition Monkey D. Luffy Don trading card and a special branded straw hat. If you're a One Piece fan, I know you're already in line at Dodger Stadium. Everyone's like lined up there. They've been lining up for hours to get that One Piece limited edition card there. Of course, you can

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7: Gardena is slow on the 110 northbound, delays and stretches, leaving the 405 as you continue all the way to the 5 freeway in Elysian Park. Southbound slowing out of downtown from the 101 all the way to Manchester Avenue. And let's look at the 101. Southbound delays all the way out of Calabasas from Lost Hills in stretches to the 170-134 split and ahead in Hollywood from Sunset into downtown Los Angeles.
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12: From the KFI 24-hour newsroom, clouds and fog tonight with lows around 59 in Fullerton and 58 in Glendale.
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1: 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It's my thing.

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0: Got Julie from Gardena on the phone. How are you?
1: I'm not too bad. I'm driving in lovely Thursday holiday traffic.
0: Oh, yes. Right now, they're saying it's actually the worst time to be traveling if you're going to be going on the road for the holidays. This is like the prime time everyone's trying to get out, you know?
1: Exactly.
0: hopefully you get where you need to be very soon. But in the meantime, you're going to Raging Waters. Congratulations.
1: Oh, my gosh. Thank you so much. My kids are going to love it.
0: Oh, it's going to be so much fun. 4-pack of tickets to check out California's largest water park with 50-plus family-friendly rides and perfect for the fam to cool off this summer.
1: Absolutely.
0: What are your plans for the 4th of July weekend? Anything fun or exciting?
1: Not too terribly. I'm actually animal sitting and doggy and kitty sitting, so I won't be doing much except making sure they don't get blown up by fireworks.
0: Oh, yes. Also, yeah, be careful with that stuff.

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Our 2026 iHeartRadio Music Festival presented by Capital One. It is Talk Back Thursday. Another chance for you to win that trip, which includes a two-night hotel stay at an MGM Resorts destination and a $200 gas card. 510, your next chance to send that talk back on the iHeart app with MyFM.

0: 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I know it's crazy out there right now. Everyone's trying to get out for the 4th of July holiday. Let's check those roads. 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
2: Crash in Culver City on the 405 South connector to the 10 East. A wreck is partially blocking lanes at that transition. Delays out of West LA leaving Santa Monica Boulevard. Let's look at the eastbound side of the 10. That drives backing up out of Santa Monica from just about 20th Street. Beyond the 405, you remain